0: inneres Haar.
1: Yes. 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Hey, Martinez, you ready, girl?
2: 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Let's do this, kid.

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1: 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But wait a minute, isn't this?
0: Yeah, yes it is.
1: But I thought the old lady dropped it into the ocean in the air.
0: Well, baby, I went down and got it for you.

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Radio Schleswig-Holstein. Schleswig-Holstein. I wanna dance by water beneath the Mexican sky. Drink some margaritas by swinging blue lights. Listen to the mariachi play at midnight. Are you with me? Are you with me?